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1: I'm Brandon Zebiak with your local news update. Drumheller RCMP aided in a drug trafficking investigation earlier this week. During the investigation, Drumheller RCMP aided police from Red Deer, Calgary, and Airdrie, among other detachments. Late last month, three search warrants were executed, which led to three men being arrested and charged. During the searches, police discovered tens of thousands of dollars in Pokemon cards, along with several types of drugs. Two of the suspects were released, with court dates scheduled in the coming weeks. The Strathmore Stampede has announced its 2026 Miss Strathmore Stampede. Keston Savage was officially selected for the role over the weekend. She'll serve as an ambassador for Western Heritage and represent the Strathmore and Wheatland County communities. The other finalist in the royalty competition was Andy Hope Rapp. Six Ithaca Peace officers are reminding residents to slow down after two extreme speeding incidents. On the 4th of this month, officers stopped a vehicle traveling 135 kilometers an hour in an 80 zone on Highway 901. 2 days later, another driver was clocked at 142 kilometers an hour on Highway 842. Peace officers say excessive speed reduces reaction time and increases the severity of collisions. Six Ithaca is urging all motorists to drive with care and to help keep roads safe. There's some road work going on in Wheatland County this month. Earlier today, crews began work on the intersection of Township Road 250 and Range Road 214. As construction continues, the road will be closed between Range Roads 214 and 215. A detour is in effect until the work finishes in the middle of July. The county thanked drivers for their patience and cooperation. And you can play some D&D at the Strathmore Library this evening. The event is open for players of all ages. You can find out more about local events by heading over to strathmorenow.com. In other news, a 12-year-old boy has been charged with attempted murder after a hit-and-run. Police say the boy had two other children in the car with them. In Canada, the military will no longer be investigating sexual offense complaints. Instead, the cases will be handed over to the civilian justice system. And a pro-separation billboard in Tabor will remain up despite a removal deadline from the town. Earlier this month, the town demanded the billboard operator remove the sign.
0: Strathmore Now Sports with A&E Motorsports. 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
1: In Major League Baseball, the Toronto Blue Jays are taking on the Boston Red Sox tomorrow afternoon. First pitch flies just before 5. In the CFL, the Calgary Stampeders are back on Saturday to take on the Saskatchewan Rough Riders. And in local

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0: Tonight brings in cloudy skies and a high of 14 degrees. Tomorrow calls for a high of 24 alongside some rain entering the area. And Wednesday brings in a high of 20 with more clouds. You can find info on local weather by visiting strathmorenow.com.
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2: Tonight, we've got a low of 14 degrees with cloudy skies. Some rain comes in tomorrow with a high of 24, and Wednesday's a cloudy one with a high of 20. You can take a look at the next week of weather by heading over to strathmorenow.com.
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2: Tonight drops to a low of 14 degrees with a few clouds. We've got some rain tomorrow alongside a high of 24, and Wednesday calls for clouds and a high of 20. You can download our Strathmore Now app to catch a look at our full 5-day forecast.
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1: I'm Brandon Zebiak with your local news update. Police in Drumheller helped arrest three men in a drug investigation. The investigation began earlier this year and included detachments in Airdrie, Calgary, and Red Deer. It led to several searches last month where police seized drugs, guns, and a stolen vehicle. Three men were arrested and charged, with one of them being remanded into custody. The suspects have court dates scheduled over the next few weeks. A new Miss Strathmore Stampede has been crowned for 2026. Keston Savage was selected over the weekend and will now represent the Strathmore Stampede as an ambassador for Western tradition and community events. She was chosen from a competition that also included finalist Andy Hope Rapp. Savage will represent both Strathmore and the Wheatland County region throughout her term. Brooks RCMP and municipal peace officers are continuing enhanced traffic enforcement efforts. Police say multiple traffic stops, arrests, and vehicle seizures have been made this month. Earlier in June, a driver was arrested for impaired driving after a traffic stop. The driver was already suspended from a previous impaired driving sanction. Penalties included license suspensions, a vehicle seizure, and a $2,400 fine.

0: There's some road work going on in Wheatland County. The work began earlier today at the intersection of Township Road 250 and Range Road 214. Because of this, the Township Road is closed between Range Roads 214 and 215. The work is expected to last until the middle of July. As construction continues, a detour will be set up for local drivers. And there's some Dungeons & Dragons happening at the library tonight. The event is free to attend with no registration required. You can find out more about everything happening in the area by downloading our Strathmore Now app. And in other news, in Toronto, a 12-year-old boy is facing attempted murder charges after running over a police officer. Toronto police say the boy had stolen the vehicle alongside two other youth. Bill C-11 has passed, stripping the military of its power to investigate sexual offense complaints. Instead, these investigations will be handled by the civilian justice system. And a pro-separation billboard in Tabor was ordered to be taken down earlier this month. However, the deadline has passed and the billboard remains standing.
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0: Tonight, we've got a low of 14 along with a ton of clouds. Tomorrow's a rainy one along with a high of 24 degrees. And we've got a high of 20 on Wednesday as the clouds stick around. You can see the next week of weather by downloading our Strathmore Now app.
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1: Tonight, we've got a low of 14 degrees with cloudy skies. Some rain comes in tomorrow with a high of 24, and Wednesday's a cloudy one with a high of 20. You can take a look at the next week of weather by heading over to strathmorenow.com.
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2: Tonight drops to a low of 14 degrees with a few clouds. We've got some rain tomorrow alongside a high of 24, and Wednesday calls for clouds and a high of 20. You can download our Strathmore Now app to catch a look at our full 5-day forecast.
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1: I'm Brandon Zebiak with your local news update. Drumheller RCMP aided in a drug trafficking investigation earlier this week. During the investigation, Drumheller RCMP aided police from Red Deer, Calgary, and Airdrie, among other detachments. Late last month, three search warrants were executed, which led to three men being arrested and charged. During the searches, police discovered tens of thousands of dollars in Pokemon cards, along with several types of drugs. Two of the suspects were released, with court dates scheduled in the coming weeks. The Strathmore Stampede has announced its 2026 Miss Strathmore Stampede. Keston Savage was officially selected for the role over the weekend. She'll serve as an ambassador for Western Heritage and represent the Strathmore and Wheatland County communities. The other finalist in the royalty competition was Andy Hope Rapp. Siksika Peace Officers are reminding residents to slow down after two extreme speeding incidents. On the 4th of this month, officers stopped a vehicle traveling 135 kilometers an hour in an 80 zone on Highway 901. 2 days later, another driver was clocked at 142 kilometers an hour on Highway 842. Peace officers say excessive speed reduces reaction time and increases the severity of collisions. Siksika is urging all motorists to drive with care and to help keep roads safe. There's some road work going on in Wheatland County this month. Earlier today, crews began work on the intersection of Township Road 250 and Range Road 214. As construction continues, the road will be closed between Range Roads 214 and 215. A detour is in effect until the work finishes in the middle of July. The county thanked drivers for their patience and cooperation. And you can play some D&D at the Strathmore Library this evening. The event is open for players of all ages. You can find out more about local events by heading over to strathmorenow.com. In other news, a 12-year-old boy has been charged with attempted murder after a hit-and-run. Police say the boy had two other children in the car with them. In Canada, the military will no longer be investigating sexual offense complaints. Instead, the cases will be handed over to the civilian justice system. And a pro-separation billboard in Tabor will remain up despite a removal deadline from the town. Earlier this month, the town demanded the billboard operator remove the sign.
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1: Tonight brings in cloudy skies and a high of 14 degrees. Tomorrow calls for a high of 24 alongside some rain entering the area. And Wednesday brings in a high of 20 with more clouds. You can find info on local weather by visiting strathmorenow.com.
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2: Tonight, we've got a low of 14 degrees with cloudy skies. Some rain comes in tomorrow with a high of 24, and Wednesday's a cloudy one with a high of 20. You can take a look at the next week of weather by heading over to strathmorenow.com.
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7: Tonight drops to a low of 14 degrees with a few clouds. We've got some rain tomorrow alongside a high of 24, and Wednesday calls for clouds and a high of 20. You can download our Strathmore Now app to catch a look at our full 5-day forecast.
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1: I'm Brandon Zebiak with your local news update. Police in Drumheller helped arrest three men in a drug investigation. The investigation began earlier this year and included detachments in Airdrie, Calgary, and Red Deer. It led to several searches last month where police seized drugs, guns, and a stolen vehicle. Three men were arrested and charged, with one of them being remanded into custody. The suspects have court dates scheduled over the next few weeks. A new Miss Strathmore Stampede has been crowned for 2026. Keston Savage was selected over the weekend and will now represent the Strathmore Stampede as an ambassador for Western tradition and community events. She was chosen from a competition that also included finalist Andy Hope Rapp. Savage will represent both Strathmore and the Wheatland County region throughout her term. Brooks RCMP and municipal peace officers are continuing enhanced traffic enforcement efforts. Police say multiple traffic stops, arrests, and vehicle seizures have been made this month. Earlier in June, a driver was arrested for impaired driving after a traffic stop. The driver was already suspended from a previous impaired driving sanction. Penalties included license suspensions, a vehicle seizure, and a $2,400 fine. There's some road work going on in Wheatland County. The work began earlier today at the intersection of Township Road 250 and Range Road 214. Because of this, the Township Road is closed between Range Roads 214 and 215. The work is expected to last until the middle of July. As construction continues, a detour will be set up for local drivers. And there's some Dungeons & Dragons happening at the library tonight. The event is free to attend with no registration required. You can find out more about everything happening in the area by downloading our Strathmore Now app. And in other news, in Toronto, a 12-year-old boy is facing attempted murder charges after running over a police officer. Toronto police say the boy had stolen the vehicle alongside two other youth. Bill C-11 has passed, stripping the military of its power to investigate sexual offense complaints. Instead, these investigations will be handled by the civilian justice system. And a pro-separation billboard in Tabor was ordered to be taken down earlier this month. However, the deadline has passed and the billboard remains standing.
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1: Tonight, we've got a low of 14 along with a ton of clouds. Tomorrow's a rainy one along with a high of 24 degrees. And we've got a high of 20 on Wednesday as the clouds stick around. You can see the next week of weather by downloading our Strathmore Now app.
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0: One pair holds the ultimate prize. Platinum VIP passes to Country Thunder. And the last pair? 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
4: Tonight, we've got a low of 14 degrees with cloudy skies. Some rain comes in tomorrow with a high of 24, and Wednesday's a cloudy one with a high of 20. You can take a look at the next week of weather by heading over to strathmorenow.com.
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3: Tonight drops to a low of 14 degrees with a few clouds. We've got some rain tomorrow alongside a high of 24, and Wednesday calls for clouds and a high of 20. You can download our Strathmore Now app to catch a look at our full 5-day forecast.
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2: Tonight, we've got a low of 14 degrees with cloudy skies. Some rain comes in tomorrow with a high of 24, and Wednesday's a cloudy one with a high of 20. You can take a look at the next week of weather by heading over to strathmorenow.com.
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4: Tonight drops to a low of 14 degrees with a few clouds. We've got some rain tomorrow alongside a high of 24, and Wednesday calls for clouds and a high of 20. You can download our Strathmore Now app to catch a look at our full 5-day forecast.
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3: Tonight we've got a low of 14 degrees with cloudy skies. Some rain comes in tomorrow with a high of 24, and Wednesday's a cloudy one with a high of 20. You can take a look at the next week of weather by heading over to StrathmoreNow.com.

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6: Tonight drops to a low of 14 degrees with a few clouds. We've got some rain tomorrow alongside a high of 24, and Wednesday calls for clouds and a high of 20. You can download our Strathmore Now app to catch a look at our full 5-day forecast.
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2: Today we've got a high of 24 degrees with some strong wind in the area. We've got cloudy skies tomorrow with a high of 20, and some sun peaks through on Thursday for a high of 21. You can see what the weather has in store on strathmorenow.com.
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3: Today calls for some wind, rain, and a high of 24 degrees. Tomorrow's a cloudy one alongside a high of 20, and Thursday's got some sun along with a high of 21. You can catch a look at local weather conditions on our Strathmore Now app.
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3: Today we've got a high of 24 degrees with some strong wind in the area. We've got cloudy skies tomorrow with a high of 20, and some sun peaks through on Thursday for a high of 21. You can see what the weather has in store on strathmorenow.com.
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2: Today calls for some wind, rain, and a high of 24 degrees. Tomorrow's a cloudy one alongside a high of 20, and Thursday's got some sun along with a high of 21. You can catch a look at local weather conditions on our Strathmore Now app.
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2: Today we've got a high of 24 degrees with some strong wind in the area. We've got cloudy skies tomorrow with a high of 20, and some sun peeks through on Thursday for a high of 21. You can see what the weather has in store on strathmorenow.com.
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2: Today calls for some wind, rain, and a high of 24 degrees. Tomorrow's a cloudy one alongside a high of 20, and Thursday's got some sun along with a high of 21. You can catch a look at local weather conditions on our Strathmore Now app.
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1: Today we've got a high of 24 degrees with some strong wind in the area. We've got cloudy skies tomorrow with a high of 20, and some sun peeks through on Thursday for a high of 21. You can see what the weather has in store on strathmorenow.com.
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2: Today calls for some wind, rain, and a high of 24 degrees. Tomorrow's a cloudy one alongside a high of 20, and Thursday's got some sun along with a high of 21. You can catch a look at local weather conditions on our Strathmore Now app.
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1: Today we've got a high of 24 degrees with some strong wind in the area. We've got cloudy skies tomorrow with a high of 20, and some sun peeks through on Thursday for a high of 21. You can see what the weather has in store on strathmorenow.com.
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2: Today calls for some wind, rain, and a high of 24 degrees. Tomorrow's a cloudy one alongside a high of 20, and Thursday's got some sun along with a high of 21. You can catch a look at local weather conditions on our Strathmore Now app.
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1: Today we've got a high of 24 degrees with some strong wind in the area. We've got cloudy skies tomorrow with a high of 20, and some sun peeks through on Thursday for a high of 21. You can see what the weather has in store on strathmorenow.com.
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2: Today calls for some wind, rain, and a high of 24 degrees. Tomorrow's a cloudy one alongside a high of 20, and Thursday's got some sun along with a high of 21. You can catch a look at local weather conditions on our Strathmore Now app.
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1: Good morning, I'm Jaden Cobsar with your local news update. The Cowboy Town Concert returns to Strathmore this weekend. On Saturday, the sixth annual event takes place at the Strathmore Ag Grounds. The event will feature Owen Wrigling as a headliner performance. In 2024 alone, Wrigling played more than 110 shows across the country. Wrigling just comes off his time in Nashville after competing in the Grand Ole Opry. Sacred Heart Academy is recognizing two staff members for their commitment to school and family relationships. The school presented St. Joseph Parent of Distinction Awards to Megan Miller and Amanda Morse earlier this month. The award recognizes individuals who demonstrate a strong commitment to parent engagement within the Christ the Redeemer Catholic School Division. Sacred Heart Academy says it is thankful for the contributions of both recipients. Police in Drumheller helped arrest three men in a drug investigation. The investigation

0: Again, earlier this year on included detachments in Airdrie, Calgary, and Red Deer. The investigation led to several searches last month where police seized drugs, guns, and a stolen vehicle. Three men were arrested and charged, with one of them being remanded into custody. The suspects have court dates scheduled over the next few weeks. Horseshoe Crossing High School in Langdon is celebrating a major milestone. The school has now seen its first ever Grade 12 students graduate, marking a historic moment for the newly opened facility. Horseshoe Crossing first opened in 2024 and originally served students in grades 9 through 11 before adding grade 12 this year. Across the division, Rocky View School says around 2,400 students are expected to graduate this year. And the Strathmore Municipal Library's book club gathers tonight. The Busy People Book Club will discuss their current book at 7 p.m. For more information on all of these stories and more, head to strathmorenow.com. In other news, drivers are starting to see lower prices at the gas pumps. The price drop follows reports of a ceasefire agreement between the United States and Iran. A child was taken to hospital after being reported missing at Ecodale Regional Park earlier this week. Medicine Hat RCMP say the investigation remains ongoing. And construction of the Bears Paw South Reader Main continues in Calgary. City officials say the project's Stage A is more than half complete and remains on schedule and on budget.
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0: In the MLB, the Toronto Blue Jays are on the field this evening, taking on the Boston Red Sox at 4:45. In the CFL, the Calgary Stampeders return on Saturday to face the Saskatchewan Rough Riders. And in local lacrosse, the Strathmore Junior Venom are hosting the Wranglers tomorrow at the Strathmore Family Center. The game starts at 8 p.m.
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0: Today is cloudy with periods of rain and a high of 23 degrees. Tomorrow will reach a high of 19 with some cloud cover. And Thursday will have a mix of sun and cloud with a high of 22. Stay updated on the weather by checking out strathmorenow.com.
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0: Good morning. Happy Tuesday. I'm Hunter Pratt on 104.5 More Country. 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
8: Today has some rain and wind gusts along with a high of 23. Tomorrow will keep those clouds around with a high of 19 degrees. And there will be a mix of sun and cloud on Thursday with a high of 22. For more updates on local weather, visit strathmorenow.com.
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0: Morgan Wallen. I'm Hunter Pratt. Coming up, let's talk about her voice, who will be featured this week, right after Smoke on More Country.
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0: 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I'm Hunter Pratt on More Country. We highlight one woman a week for all the hard work that she does in the community that can often go unnoticed. Now, if you have someone in mind, make sure to nominate them on Strathmore Now. We would love to feature them. And later today, we will hear from Marsha Eklund. She is the woman of the week. We're going to hear all about her story.
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2: Roads around Strathmore and the surrounding area are dry and clear at this time. Traffic is moving smoothly with no reported collisions or delays. For more information on traffic in the area, head over to strathmorenow.com.
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1: Good morning, I'm Jaden Cobstar with your local news update. This weekend, the Cowboy Town Concert returns to Strathmore for the sixth straight year. The show takes place on Saturday evening at the Strathmore Egg Grounds. Headlining the show is rising Canadian country star Owen Riegling, who is getting back from the Grand Ole Opry earlier this year. Riegling is a prolific performer, playing more than 110 shows across Canada in 2024 alone. The song Old Dirt Roads has since become a certified platinum hit. Two Sacred Heart Academy staff members are being honored for their work in supporting parent engagement and school community connections. Megan Miller and Amanda Morse received St. Joseph Parent of Distinction Awards earlier this month. The award is given to individuals who show strong commitment to building positive relationships between schools and families within the Christ the Redeemer Catholic School Division. The school thanked both recipients for their leadership and dedication. The Strathmore Stampede has announced its 2026 Miss Strathmore Stampede. Keston Savage was officially selected for the role over the weekend. She will serve as an ambassador for Western Heritage and represent the Strathmore and Welland County community. The other finalist in the royalty competition was Andy Hoprap. Langdon School is making history with its first graduating class. Horseshoe Crossing High School held its first grade 12 graduation earlier this month, just 2 years after opening its doors. The school began in 2024 with students in grades 9 to 11 before expanding to include grade 12. Rocky View Schools also said thousands of students across the division are graduating this year. And book lovers have a chance to connect tonight at the Strathmore Municipal Library. The Busy People Book Club is meeting at 7 p.m. to discuss its latest read. For details on this and more local news, visit strathmorenow.com. And in other news, gas prices are trending downward across parts of Canada. The decline comes after the United States and Iran announced a deal to halt hostilities and reopen the Strait of Hormuz. Medicine Hat RCMP are continuing their investigation after a child was reported missing at Ecodale Regional Park. The child was located and taken to hospital earlier this week. In Calgary, work on the Bearspaw South Feeder Main remains on track. Officials say stage one of the project is now past the halfway point and continues to meet budget targets.
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1: In the MLB, the Toronto Blue Jays continue their series against the Boston Red Sox this evening. First pitch is scheduled for 4:45. In the CFL, the Calgary Stampeders are back on the field this weekend. The Stampeders will take on the Saskatchewan Rough Riders on Saturday. And in local lacrosse, the Strathmore Junior Venom return to home floor tomorrow night. They'll host the Wranglers at the Strathmore Family Center with the opening faceoff set for 8 p.m.
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1: Today brings some wind gusts and rain with a high of 23. By tomorrow, temperatures will rise to a high of 19 with cloudy conditions. And Thursday will have both sun and cloud with a high of 22 degrees. To see a full forecast, head to strathmorenow.com.
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0: 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I'm Hunter Pratt. 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
0: We've got so many great prizes to give away that come just from you texting in right now. 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
2: Roads around Strathmore and the surrounding area are dry and clear at this time. Traffic is moving smoothly with no reported collisions or delays. For more information on traffic in the area, head over to strathmorenow.com.
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1: Strathmore Now weather.
2: Today warms up to a high of 23 degrees with periods of rain. Tomorrow we'll have cloudy skies and wind gusts with a high of 19. And we'll get a high of 22 on Thursday with sunny and cloudy skies. For more on weather conditions, head to strathmorenow.com.
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Father's Day is just next week. More country, I'm Hunter Pratt. Now, dads can be hard to shop for, which is why I made a very simple list of things you can buy him. Make sure to watch that video on the More Country Facebook for the ideas. But on Sunday in Langdon, you can take dad to Donuts with Dad for a nice Father's Day event, or show us your grill friend for that ultimate Father's Day gift. As always, catch dad at the barbecue, snap a pic, and submit it to Strathmore now so dad can get a chance at a Pit Boss portable grill, an Orso Icebox cooler, plus the Trailmate speaker lantern. Thank you to Woody's RV World and Kuma Outdoor Gear for supplying

0: location within 24 hours. Drought conditions continued to impact northwestern, west central, and southern regions of Alberta, with the most notable drought expansion in the Peace River region. In Saskatchewan and Manitoba, drought conditions cover a much smaller area and are far less severe.
1: As of the end of May, about 18% of the prairie region is considered abnormally dry or in a drought, with conditions varying significantly depending on the location. For Golden West, I'm Glendalee Allen Vossler.
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1: Good morning, I'm Jaden Cobsar with your local news update. The Cowboy Town Concert returns to Strathmore this weekend. On Saturday, the 6th annual event takes place at the Strathmore Egg Grounds. The event will feature Owen Wrigling as a headliner performance. In 2024 alone, Wrigling played more than 110 shows across the country. Wrigling just comes off his time in Nashville after competing in the Grand Ole Opry. Sacred Heart Academy is recognizing two staff members for their commitment to school and family relationships. The school presented St. Joseph Parent of Distinction Awards to Megan Miller and Amanda Morse earlier this month. The award recognizes individuals who demonstrate a strong commitment to parent engagement within the Christ the Redeemer Catholic School Division. Sacred Heart Academy says it is thankful for the contributions of both recipients. Police in Drumheller helped arrest three men in a drug investigation. The investigation began earlier this year and included detachments in Airdrie, Calgary, and Red Deer. The investigation led to several searches last month where police seized drugs, guns, and a stolen vehicle. Three men were arrested and charged, with one of them being remanded into custody. The suspects have court dates scheduled over the next few weeks. Horseshoe Crossing High School in Langdon is celebrating a major milestone. The school has now seen its first ever grade 12 students graduate, marking a historic moment for the newly opened facility. Horseshoe Crossing first opened in 2024 and originally served students in grades 9 through 11 before adding grade 12 this year. Across the division, Rocky View School says around 2,400 students are expected to graduate this year. And the Strathmore Municipal Library's book club gathers tonight. The Busy People Book Club will discuss their current book at 7 p.m. For more information on all of these stories and more, head to strathmorenow.com. In other news, drivers are starting to see lower prices at the gas pumps. The price drop follows reports of a ceasefire agreement between the United States and Iran. A child was taken to hospital after being reported missing at Ecodale Regional Park earlier this week. Medicine Hat RCMP say the investigation remains ongoing. And construction of the Bears Paw South Main continues in Calgary. City officials say the project's Stage A is more than half complete and remains on schedule and on budget.
0: 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Hit up aneracing.com today.
1: In the MLB, the Toronto Blue Jays are on the field this evening, taking on the Boston Red Sox at 4:45. In the CFL, the Calgary Stampeders return on Saturday to face the Saskatchewan Rough Riders. And in local lacrosse, the Strathmore Junior Venom are hosting the Wranglers tomorrow at the Strathmore Family Center. The game starts at 8 p.m.
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1: Today is cloudy with periods of rain and a high of 23 degrees. Tomorrow will reach a high of 19 with some cloud cover. And Thursday will have a mix of sun and cloud with a high of 22. Stay updated on the weather by checking out strathmorenow.com.
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0: Let's call up one lucky winner who texts in almost every day for Duck Duck Jeep. She just won herself a cozy bear chair. Hello, is this Barb?
1: It is.
0: Hi, Barb. This is Hunter with More Country. How are you?
1: Oh, I'm good. How are you doing?
0: Good, good. So I see you've been getting in your entries for Duck Duck Jeep almost every day.
1: Yeah. Do I not have to?
0: I wanted to recognize that.
1: Oh, okay. Yeah, I tried to almost every day. I was out and about before I could do it today. So
0: awesome. You're not in trouble.
1: Good.
0: If anything, I want to reward you with a cozy bear chair. Do you like to camp?
1: Oh, gosh, yes. We camp quite often.
0: Perfect.
1: Oh, wow. That's incredible. Well, thank you so much.
0: Yeah, of course. It pays to enter, right?
1: It does. It does. That's incredible. I wasn't sure if I was supposed to or... Okay.
0: Are you going to use it this summer for camping?
1: Oh, yes, without a doubt. Oh, yes.
0: Perfect. You'll have to send us photos.
1: Often. Will do. That would be fun.
0: Enjoy.
1: All right. Thank you so much again.
0: You too. Have a good rest of your day.
1: Have a great day. Yep, you too. All right.
0: Bye.
1: Bye-bye.
0: Shout out to Barb for winning herself that cozy bear chair. If you want to win, text in right now.
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8: Today has some rain and wind gusts along with a high of 23. Tomorrow will keep those clouds around with a high of 19 degrees. And there will be a mix of sun and cloud on Thursday with a high of 22. For more updates on local weather, visit StrathmoreNow.com.
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I'm Hunter Pratt. Coming up, get ready to play Pick the Platinum Boots to secure yourself some possible weekend passes to Country Thunder. Here's High Valley with Whatever It Takes.

0: 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I'm Hunter Pratt on More Country. 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
2: Roads around Strathmore and the surrounding area are dry and clear at this time. Traffic is moving smoothly with no reported collisions or delays. For more information on traffic in the area, head over to strathmorenow.com.
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1: Good morning, I'm Jaden Cobstar with your local news update. This weekend, the Cowboy Town Concert returns to Strathmore for the sixth straight year. The show takes place on Saturday evening at the Strathmore Egg Grounds. Headlining the show is rising Canadian country star Owen Riegling, who is getting back from the Grand Ole Opry earlier this year. Riegling is a prolific performer, playing more than 110 shows across Canada in 2024 alone. The song Old Dirt Roads has since become a certified platinum hit. Two Sacred Heart Academy staff members are being honored for their work in supporting parent engagement and school community connections. Megan Miller and Amanda Morse received St. Joseph Parent of Distinction Awards earlier this month. The award is given to individuals who show strong commitment to building positive relationships between schools and families within the Christ the Redeemer Catholic School Division. The school thanked both recipients for their leadership and dedication. The Strathmore Stampede has announced its 2026 Miss Strathmore Stampede. Keston Savage was officially selected for the role over the weekend. She will serve as an ambassador for Western Heritage and represent the Strathmore and Welland County community. The other finalist in the royalty competition was Andy Hoprap. A Langdon school is making history with its first graduating class. Horseshoe Crossing High School held its first grade 12 graduation earlier this month, just 2 years after opening its doors. The school began in 2024 with students in grades 9 to 11 before expanding to include grade 12. Rocky View Schools also said thousands of students across the division are graduating this year. And book lovers have a chance to connect tonight at the Strathmore Municipal Library. The Busy People Book Club is meeting at 7 p.m. to discuss its latest read. For details on this and more local news, visit strathmorenow.com. And in other news, gas prices are trending downward across parts of Canada. The decline comes after the United States and Iran announced a deal to halt hostilities and reopen the Strait of Hormuz. Medicine Hat RCMP are continuing their investigation after a child was reported missing at Ecodale Regional Park. The child was located and taken to hospital earlier this week. In Calgary, work on the Bearspaw South Feeder Main remains on track. Officials say stage one of the project is now past the halfway point and continues to meet budget targets.
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1: In the MLB, the Toronto Blue Jays continue their series against the Boston Red Sox this evening. First pitch is scheduled for 4:45. In the CFL, the Calgary Stampeders are back on the field this weekend. The Stampeders will take on the Saskatchewan Rough Riders on Saturday. And in local lacrosse, the Strathmore Junior Venom return to home floor tomorrow night. They'll host the Wranglers at the Strathmore Family Center with the opening faceoff set for 8 p.m.
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1: Today brings some wind gusts and rain with a high of 23. By tomorrow, temperatures will rise to a high of 19 with cloudy conditions. And Thursday will have both sun and cloud with a high of 22 degrees. To see a full forecast, head to strathmorenow.com.
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0: happy Tuesday. I'm Hunter Pratt. Coming up, we have our caller on the line, ready to play Pick the Platinum Boots. Will they win themselves Country Thunder weekend passes? We'll find out right after Dustin Lynch on More Country.
1: Well, look who it is. Last call, thought again. How's your mama? How you been? Girl, it's been too long. Saw your sister at the Circle K. Her baby number two was on the way.

0: 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I'm Hunter Pratt. Are you ready to play Pick the Platinum Boots?
1: Absolutely.
0: Awesome. Can I get your name?
1: Melanie Archibald.
0: Melanie, all right. What boot number will you pick?
1: I'm going to go with number 2.
0: Number 2. All right, let's see.
1: Oh,
0: I'm so sorry. Unfortunately, no winning today.
1: Thank you so much for letting me try.
0: Yeah, no problem. There are still a couple more days to try for those platinum weekend passes, so keep phoning.
1: Thank you. Bye.
0: Bye.
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3: Roads around Strathmore and the surrounding area are dry and clear at this time. Traffic is moving

0: smoothly with no reported collisions or delays. For more information on traffic in the area, head over to strathmorenow.com.
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5: 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Don't miss Cameron Whitcomb, Tyler Hubbard, Ian Munzik, Nolene Hoffman, Cooper Allen, and so many more. 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
0: Today warms up to a high of 23 degrees with periods of rain. Tomorrow we'll have cloudy skies and wind gusts with a high of 19. And we'll get a high of 22 on Thursday with sunny and cloudy skies. For more on weather conditions, head to strathmorenow.com.
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I'm Hunter Pratt. I said I wanted to hold a pig, and Nicola from Judson's Journey made it happen.

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1: Good morning, I'm Jaden Cobsar with your local news update. The Cowboy Town Concert returns to Strathmore this weekend. On Saturday, the sixth annual event takes place at the Strathmore Ag Grounds. The event will feature Owen Wrigling as a headliner performance. In 2024 alone, Wrigling played more than 110 shows across the country. Wrigling just comes off his time in Nashville after competing in the Grand Ole Opry. Sacred Heart Academy is recognizing two staff members for their commitment to school and family relationships. The school presented St. Joseph Parent of Distinction Awards to Megan Miller and Amanda Morse earlier this month. The award recognizes individuals who demonstrate a strong commitment to parent engagement within the Christ the Redeemer Catholic School Division. Sacred Heart Academy says it is thankful for the contributions of both recipients. Police in Drumheller helped arrest three men in a drug investigation. The investigation began earlier this year and included detachments in Airdrie, Calgary, and Red Deer. The investigation led to several searches last month where police seized drugs, guns, and a stolen vehicle. Three men were arrested and charged, with one of them being remanded into custody. The suspects have court dates scheduled over the next few weeks. Horseshoe Crossing High School in Langdon is celebrating a major milestone. The school has now seen its first ever grade 12 students graduate, marking a historic moment for the newly opened facility. Horseshoe Crossing first opened in 2024 and originally served students in grades 9 through 11 before adding grade 12 this year. Across the division, Rocky View School says around 2,400 students are expected to graduate this year. And the Strathmore Municipal Library's book club gathers tonight. The Busy People Book Club will discuss their current book at 7 p.m. For more information on all of these stories and more, head to strathmorenow.com. In other news, drivers are starting to see lower prices at the gas pumps. The price drop follows reports of a ceasefire agreement between the United States and Iran. A child was taken to hospital after being reported missing at Ecodale Regional Park earlier this week. Medicine Hat RCMP say the investigation remains ongoing. And construction of the Bears Paw South Reader Main continues in Calgary. City officials say the project's Stage A is more than half complete and remains on schedule and on budget.
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1: In the MLB, the Toronto Blue Jays are on the field this evening, taking on the Boston Red Sox at 4:45. In the CFL, the Calgary Stampeders return on Saturday to face the Saskatchewan Rough Riders. And in local lacrosse, the Strathmore Junior Venom are hosting the Wranglers tomorrow at the Strathmore Family Center. The game starts at 8 p.m.
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1: Today is cloudy with periods of rain and a high of 23 degrees. Tomorrow will reach a high of 19 with some cloud cover. And Thursday will have a mix of sun and cloud with a high of 22. Stay updated on the weather by checking out strathmorenow.com.
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1: More country. I'm Hunter Pratt. We're hanging out with Marsha Eklund. Today is Her Voice, where we spotlight one woman a week. Marsha, tell us a little bit about yourself.
2: Lived in Strathmore just about 5 years now. We moved out from Calgary, and I do a lot within the community, probably not as much as I would really love to, but first and foremost, I'm involved with the Strathmore Youth Theatre Company. So some of you may have seen some of our plays over the last few years. We did Alice in Winterland, Wonka, and most recently we did the somewhat true tale of Robin Hood. So I love being involved in the youth theater company, YTC for short. And I've been on the stage as a cast member. I've been a stage manager. That was a whole different ball game. And just even some of the activities and sponsorship and getting out there and getting our raffle prizes and all sorts of stuff like that.
1: Awesome. We're hanging out with Marsha for Her Voice. More from her coming up in about 10 minutes.
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10: Today has some rain and wind gusts along with a high of 23. Tomorrow will keep those clouds around with a high of 19 degrees. And there will be a mix of sun and cloud on Thursday with a high of 22. For more updates on local weather, visit strathmorenow.com.
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Jason Aldean, I'm Hunter Pratt. We're hanging out with Marsha Eklund, all for her voice, showcasing the strong women in the community. We're talking with her right after Tim Hicks on More Country.

of Calgary, my husband and I, and just through some like bad experiences, we're like, that's it. We're done with the city life. Mm-hmm. And not that Strathmore is that far away, but it's truly that small town feel still. Mm-hmm. I moved in. We live just kind of downtown Strathmore. We bought a house across from Wheatland Lodge. And my first couple days there, I knew my neighbors. I actually know my neighbors' names. I wave to them. I see them on the street. I go to the grocery store and I chit-chat with people. Mm-hmm. It's the feel of that actual community. And, you know, you really miss that in the city. I grew up more small town living. My husband is from the East Coast, Prince Edward Island. Again, very small town. So it kind of felt like coming out to Strathmore, we're just a hop, skip, and a jump from Calgary. So, you know, it's right there, but it's kind of like you're going into that small town community. I, like, my one set of neighbors are now my, like, pseudo-grandma and grandpa, and I go over and visit weekly, and, you know, I take baking to my other neighbors with kids because, well,

0: 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I'm Hunter Pratt. We're hanging out with Marcia Eklund. Today is her voice, where we spotlight one woman a week in the community. So, Marcia, what is your favorite part about Strathmore?
1: 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We just moved from Calgary. We lived in the Northeast.

0: 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So I love the sense of being in a community.
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3: Roads around Strathmore and the surrounding area are dry and clear at this time. Traffic is moving smoothly with no reported collisions or delays. For more information on traffic in the area, head over to strathmorenow.com.
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1: Good morning, I'm Jaden Cobstar with your local news update. This weekend, the Cowboy Town Concert returns to Strathmore for the sixth straight year. The show takes place on Saturday evening at the Strathmore Egg Grounds. Headlining the show is rising Canadian country star Owen Riegling, who is getting back from the Grand Ole Opry earlier this year. Riegling is a prolific performer, playing more than 110 shows across Canada in 2024 alone. The song Old Dirt Roads has since become a certified platinum hit. Two Sacred Heart Academy staff members are being honored for their work in supporting parent engagement and school community connections. Megan Miller and Amanda Morse received St. Joseph Parent of Distinction Awards earlier this month. The award is given to individuals who show strong commitment to building positive relationships between schools and families within the Christ the Redeemer Catholic School Division. The school thanked both recipients for their leadership and dedication. The Strathmore Stampede has announced its 2026 Miss Strathmore Stampede. Keston Savage was officially selected for the role over the weekend. She will serve as an ambassador for Western Heritage and represent the Strathmore and Welland County community. The other finalist in the royalty competition was Andy Hoprap. A Langdon school is making history with its first graduating class. Horseshoe Crossing High School held its first grade 12 graduation earlier this month, just 2 years after opening its doors. The school began in 2024 with students in grades 9 to 11 before expanding to include grade 12. Rocky View Schools also said thousands of students across the division are graduating this year. And book lovers have a chance to connect tonight at the Strathmore Municipal Library. The Busy People Book Club is meeting at 7 p.m. to discuss its latest read. For details on this and more local news, visit strathmorenow.com. And in other news, gas prices are trending downward across parts of Canada. The decline comes after the United States and Iran announced a deal to halt hostilities and reopen the Strait of Hormuz. Medicine Hat RCMP are continuing their investigation after a child was reported missing at Ecodale Regional Park. The child was located and taken to hospital earlier this week. In Calgary, work on the Bearspaw South Feeder Main remains on track. Officials say stage one of the project is now past the halfway point and continues to meet budget targets.
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1: In the MLB, the Toronto Blue Jays continue their series against the Boston Red Sox this evening. First pitch is scheduled for 4:45. In the CFL, the Calgary Stampeders are back on the field this weekend. The Stampeders will take on the Saskatchewan Roughriders on Saturday. And in local lacrosse, the Strathmore Junior Venom return to home floor tomorrow night. They'll host the Wranglers at the Strathmore Family Center with the opening faceoff set for 8 p.m.
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1: Today brings some wind gusts and rain with a high of 23. By tomorrow, temperatures will rise to a high of 19 with cloudy conditions. And Thursday will have both sun and

Cody Johnson with The Fall. I'm Hunter Pratt. Coming up, let's talk about Toy Story 5 and how you can win tickets to go see it. Here's Lee Bryce on More Country.

0: Toy Story 5 is coming out on Friday. I'm Hunter Pratt on More Country. Talk about nostalgia, and I can't wait to see it. It might be arguably one of the most awaited movies of the year, and I know you want to go and take the kids, but you might be thinking to yourself, movies are pretty expensive right now, and I know, which is why you want to set your alarm for 8:40 tomorrow to play to win a movie night out with Landmark Cinemas. 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
3: Roads around Strathmore and the surrounding area are dry and clear at this time. Traffic is moving smoothly with no reported collisions or delays. For more information on traffic in the area, head over to strathmorenow.com.
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3: Today warms up to a high of 23 degrees with periods of rain. Tomorrow we'll have cloudy skies and wind gusts with a high of 19. And we'll get a high of 22 on Thursday with sunny and cloudy skies. For more on weather conditions, head to strathmorenow.com.
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0: Father's Day is less than a week away. I'm Hunter Pratt on More Country. The pressure is on. 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
1: Good morning, I'm Jaden Cobsar with your local news update. The Cowboy Town Concert returns to Strathmore this weekend. On Saturday, the sixth annual event takes place at the Strathmore Ag Grounds. The event will feature Owen Wrigling as a headliner performance. In 2024 alone, Wrigling played more than 110 shows across the country. Wrigling just comes off his time in Nashville after competing in the Grand Ole Opry. Sacred Heart Academy is recognizing two staff members for their commitment to school and family relationships. The school presented St. Joseph Parent of Distinction Awards to Megan Miller and Amanda Morse earlier this month. The award recognizes individuals who demonstrate a strong commitment to parent engagement within the Christ the Redeemer Catholic School Division. Sacred Heart Academy says it is thankful for the contributions of both recipients. Police in Drumheller helped arrest three men in a drug investigation. The investigation began earlier this year and included detachments in Airdrie, Calgary, and Red Deer. The investigation led to several searches last month where police seized drugs, guns, and a stolen vehicle. Three men were arrested and charged, with one of them being remanded into custody. The suspects have court dates scheduled over the next few weeks. Horseshoe Crossing High School in Langdon is celebrating a major milestone. The school has now seen its first ever grade 12 students graduate, marking a historic moment for the newly opened facility. Horseshoe Crossing first opened in 2024 and originally served students in grades 9 through 11 before adding grade 12 this year. Across the division, Rocky View School says around 2,400 students are expected to graduate this year. And the Strathmore Municipal Library's book club gathers tonight. The Busy People Book Club will discuss their current book at 7 p.m. For more information on all of these stories and more, head to strathmorenow.com. In other news, drivers are starting to see lower prices at the gas pumps. The price drop follows reports of a ceasefire agreement between the United States and Iran. A child was taken to hospital after being reported missing at Ecodale Regional Park earlier this week. Medicine Hat RCMP say the investigation remains ongoing. And construction of the Bears Paw South Reader Main continues in Calgary. City officials say the project's Stage A is more than half complete and remains on schedule and on budget.
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1: In the MLB, the Toronto Blue Jays are on the field this evening, taking on the Boston Red Sox at 4:45. In the CFL, the Calgary Stampeders return on Saturday to face the Saskatchewan Rough Riders. And in local lacrosse, the Strathmore Junior Venom are hosting the Wranglers tomorrow at the Strathmore Family Center. The game starts at 8 p.m.
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1: Today is cloudy with periods of rain and a high of 23 degrees. Tomorrow will reach a high of 19 with some cloud cover. And Thursday will have a mix of sun and cloud with a high of 22. Stay updated on the weather by checking out strathmorenow.com.
0: Whether you're headed to the patch, the farm, or school drop-off, she's riding shotgun. 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

0: Big news for Horseshoe Crossing High out in Langdon. I'm Hunter Pratt on More Country. They reached a major milestone. Their first graduating class is this year. Congrats to all the 2026 grads. That school, it just opened in 2024. And as you can tell, there's definitely going to be more grads to come in the future. Check out the details on Strathmore now. Now, the good news is that they're the first grads. The bad news, now they have to answer what's next about a million times from all their family members.
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14: Today has some rain and wind gusts along with a high of 23. Tomorrow will keep those clouds around with a high of 19 degrees. And there will be a mix of sun and cloud on Thursday with a high of 22. For more updates on local weather, visit strathmorenow.com.
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Brett Kissel. Happy Tuesday. I'm Hunter Pratt. Today is Her Voice, where we highlight a woman in the community a week. We're hanging out with Marcia Eklund in about 6 minutes. Here's Luke Combs on More Country.

0: Rearview on 104.5 More Country. I'm Hunter Pratt. Today is Her Voice, where we spotlight one woman a week. This week, we're spotlighting Marsha. Marsha, tell us about yourself.
1: Lived in Strathmore just about 5 years now. We moved out from Calgary, and I do a lot within the community, probably not as much as I would really love to, but first and foremost, I'm involved with the Strathmore Youth Theatre Company. So some of you may have seen some of our plays over the last few years. We did Alice in Winterland, Wonka, and most recently we did The Somewhat True Tale of Robin Hood. So I love being involved in the Youth Theater Company, YTC for short. And I've been on the stage as a cast member. I've been a stage manager. That was a whole different ball game. And just even some of the activities and sponsorship and getting out there and getting our raffle prizes and all sorts of stuff like that.
0: Thanks so much, Marsha. We have more from her coming up.
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12: Today warms up to a high of 23 degrees with periods of rain. Tomorrow we'll have cloudy skies and wind gusts with a high of 19. And we'll get a high of 22 on Thursday with sunny and cloudy skies. For more on weather conditions, head to strathmorenow.com.
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0: Alice Smith. I'm Hunter Pratt on More Country. Today is her voice. We're hanging out with Marsha. Marsha, what is your favorite part about Strathmore?
1: Oh my gosh, the community. We just moved from Calgary. We lived in the northeast of Calgary, my husband and I. And just through some like bad experiences, we're like, that's it. We're done with the city life. Mm-hmm. And not that Strathmore is that far away, but it's truly that small town feel still. Mm-hmm. I moved in, we live just kind of downtown Strathmore. We bought a house across from Wheatland Lodge. And my first couple days there, I knew my neighbors. I actually know my neighbors' names. I wave to them. I see them on the street. I go to the grocery store and I chit chat with people. Mm-hmm. It's the feel of that actual community. And, you know, you really miss that in the city. I grew up more small town living. My husband is from the East Coast, Prince Edward Island. Again, very small town. So it kind of felt like coming out to Strathmore, we're just a hop, skip, and a jump from Calgary. So, you know, it's right there, but it's kind of like you're going into that small town community. I, like, my one set of neighbors are now my, like, pseudo grandma and grandpa, and I go over and visit weekly, and, you know, I take baking to my other neighbors with kids because, well, I don't have kids and I like baking and I need to take baking some places. So I love the sense of being in a community.
0: Awesome. Thanks so much, Marsha, for joining us today. You can read up on her full story all on strathmorenow.com.
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1: Good morning, I'm Jaden Cobstar with your local news update. This weekend, the Cowboy Town Concert returns to Strathmore for the sixth straight year. The show takes place on Saturday evening at the Strathmore Egg Grounds. Headlining the show is rising Canadian country star Owen Riegling, who is getting back from the Grand Ole Opry earlier this year. Riegling is a prolific performer, playing more than 110 shows across Canada in 2024 alone. The song Old Dirt Roads has since become a certified platinum hit. Two Sacred Heart Academy staff members are being honored for their work in supporting parent engagement and school community connections. Megan Miller and Amanda Morse received St. Joseph Parent of Distinction Awards earlier this month. The award is given to individuals who show strong commitment to building positive relationships between schools and families within the Christ the Redeemer Catholic School Division. The school thanked both recipients for their leadership and dedication. The Strathmore Stampede has announced its 2026 Miss Strathmore Stampede. Keston Savage was officially selected for the role over the weekend. She will serve as an ambassador for Western Heritage and represent the Strathmore and Welland County community. The other finalist in the royalty competition was Andy Hoprap. A Langdon school is making history with its first graduating class. Horseshoe Crossing High School held its first grade 12 graduation earlier this month, just 2 years after opening its doors. The school began in 2024 with students in grades 9 to 11 before expanding to include grade 12. Rocky View Schools also said thousands of students across the division are graduating this year. And book lovers have a chance to connect tonight at the Strathmore Municipal Library. The Busy People Book Club is meeting at 7 p.m. to discuss its latest read. For details on this and more local news, visit strathmorenow.com. And in other news, gas prices are trending downward across parts of Canada. The decline comes after the United States and Iran announced a deal to halt hostilities and reopen the Strait of Hormuz. Medicine Hat RCMP are continuing their investigation after a child was reported missing at Ecodale Regional Park. The child was located and taken to hospital earlier this week. In Calgary, work on the Bearspaw South Feeder Main remains on track. Officials say stage one of the project is now past the halfway point and continues to meet budget targets.
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1: In the MLB, the Toronto Blue Jays continue their series against the Boston Red Sox this evening. First pitch is scheduled for 4:45. In the CFL, the Calgary Stampeders are back on the field this weekend. The Stampeders will take on the Saskatchewan Roughriders on Saturday. And in local lacrosse, the Strathmore Junior Venom return to home floor tomorrow night. They'll host the Wranglers at the Strathmore Family Center with the opening faceoff set for 8 p.m.
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1: Today brings some wind gusts and rain with a high of 23. By tomorrow, temperatures will rise to a high of 19 with cloudy conditions. And Thursday will have both sun and cloud with a high of 22 degrees. To see a full forecast, head to strathmorenow.com.
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I'm Hunter Pratt on More Country. A big congrats goes to Keston Savage. She will be this year's rodeo queen. Now, fun fact, she actually used to be a show rider for the Calgary Stampede. Super cool. 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
5: Today has some rain and wind gusts along with a high of 23. Tomorrow will keep those clouds around with a high of 19 degrees. And there will be a mix of sun and cloud on Thursday with a high of 22. For more updates on local weather, visit strathmorenow.com.
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A big dream of mine came true. You're listening to More Country. I'm Hunter Pratt. I said I wanted to hold a pig, and Nicola from Judson's Journey B&B made it happen. And it wasn't just a pig either. There was horses, chinchillas, bunnies, cats, pretty much any animal that you can imagine. 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
2: Today warms up to a high of 23 degrees with periods of rain. Tomorrow we'll have cloudy skies and wind gusts with a high of 19. And we'll get a high of 22 on Thursday with sunny and cloudy skies. For more on weather conditions, head to strathmorenow.com.
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1: Good morning, I'm Jaden Cobsar with your local news update. The Cowboy Town Concert returns to Strathmore this weekend. On Saturday, the 6th annual event takes place at the Strathmore Egg Grounds. The event will feature Owen Wrigling as a headliner performance. In 2024 alone, Wrigling played more than 110 shows across the country. Wrigling just comes off his time in Nashville after competing in the Grand Ole Opry. Sacred Heart Academy is recognizing two staff members for their commitment to school and family relationships. The school presented St. Joseph Parent of Distinction Awards to Megan Miller and Amanda Morris earlier this month. The award recognizes individuals who demonstrate a strong commitment to parent engagement within the Christ the Redeemer Catholic School Division. Sacred Heart Academy says it is thankful for the contributions of both recipients. Police in Drumheller helped arrest three men in a drug investigation. The investigation began earlier this year and included detachments in Airdrie, Calgary, and Red Deer. The investigation led to several searches last month where police seized drugs, guns, and a stolen vehicle. Three men were arrested and charged, with one of them being remanded into custody. The suspects have court dates scheduled over the next few weeks. Horseshoe Crossing High School in Langdon is celebrating a major milestone. The school has now seen its first ever grade 12 students graduate, marking a historic moment for the newly opened facility. Horseshoe Crossing first opened in 2024 and originally served students in grades 9 through 11 before adding grade 12 this year. Across the division, Rocky View School says around 2,400 students are expected to graduate this year. And the Strathmore Municipal Library's book club gathers tonight. The Busy People Book Club will discuss their current book at 7 p.m. For more information on all of these stories and more, head to strathmorenow.com. In other news, drivers are starting to see lower prices at the gas pumps. The price drop follows reports of a ceasefire agreement between the United States and Iran. A child was taken to hospital after being reported missing at Ecodale Regional Park earlier this week. Medicine Hat RCMP say the investigation remains ongoing. And construction of the Bears Paw South Reader Main continues in Calgary. City officials say the project's Stage A is more than half complete and remains on schedule and on budget.
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1: In the MLB, the Toronto Blue Jays are on the field this evening, taking on the Boston Red Sox at 4:45. In the CFL, the Calgary Stampeders return on Saturday to face the Saskatchewan Rough Riders. And in local lacrosse, the Strathmore Junior Venom are hosting the Wranglers tomorrow at the Strathmore Family Center. The game starts at 8 p.m.
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1: Today is cloudy with periods of rain and a high of 23 degrees. Tomorrow will reach a high of 19 with some cloud cover. And Thursday will have a mix of sun and cloud with a high of 22. Stay updated on the weather by checking out strathmorenow.com.
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0: 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I'm Hunter Pratt. We're going to call up one lucky winner of the Cozy Bear chair for texting in for Duck Duck Jeep. Hello, is this Barb?
1: It is.
0: Hi, Barb. This is Hunter with More Country. How are you?
1: Oh, I'm good. How are you doing?
0: Good, good. So I see you've been getting in your entries for Duck Duck Jeep almost every day.
1: Yeah. Do I not have to?
0: I wanted to recognize that.
1: Oh, okay. Yeah, I tried to.

0: almost every day. I was out and about before I could do it today. So
1: awesome. You're not in trouble.
0: Good.
1: If anything, I want to reward you with a Cozy Bear chair. Do you like to camp?
0: Oh, gosh, yes. We camp quite often.
1: Perfect.
0: Oh, wow. That's incredible. Well, thank you so much.
1: Yeah, of course. It pays to enter, right?
0: It does. It does. That's incredible. I wasn't sure if I was supposed to or... Okay.
1: Are you going to use this summer for camping?
0: Oh, yes, without a doubt. Oh, yes.
1: Perfect. You'll have to send us photos.
0: Often. Will do. That would be fun.
1: Enjoy.
0: All right. Thank you so much again.
1: You too. Have a good rest of your day.
0: Have a great day. Yep, you too. All right.
1: Bye.
0: Bye-bye.
1: Shout out to Barb for entering for Duck Duck Jeep. If you want to win awesome prizes, just like that Cozy Bear chair, make sure to text in that keyword

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11: Today has some rain and wind gusts along with a high of 23. Tomorrow will keep those clouds around with a high of 19 degrees. And there will be a mix of sun and cloud on Thursday with a high of 22. For more updates on local weather, visit strathmorenow.com.
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Toy Story 5 is coming out on Friday. I'm Hunter Pratt on More Country. Talk about nostalgia. I can't wait to see it. It might be one of the most awaited movies of the year. And I know you want to go too, but you might be thinking to yourself, movies are pretty expensive right now. And I know, which is why you want to set your alarm tomorrow for 8:40 a.m. to play to win a movie night out with Landmark Cinemas. How it works, I'll play a famous movie clip. All you have to do is call in and tell me what it is so you can see Toy Story 5 on us. Plus, I got you covered with snacks. That's tomorrow at 8:40.

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15: Today warms up to a high of 23 degrees with periods of rain. Tomorrow we'll have cloudy skies.

0: and wind gusts with a high of 19. And we'll get a high of 22 on Thursday with sunny and cloudy skies. For more on weather conditions, head to strathmorenow.com.
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0: 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You're listening to More Country with Hunter Pratt. Tune in tomorrow at 7:15 to play Pick the Platinum Boots for a chance at some Country Thunder weekend passes. And make sure to catch the full story on Marcia Eklund for her voice, all on Strathmore Now. 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You'll hear from me tomorrow.
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2: Canada remains free of African swine fever, but the disease continues to spread in other parts of the world. An outbreak in Canada would have serious consequences. Canada has finalized a new African swine fever zoning agreement with Japan, aimed at protecting a critical export market for pork producers. Federal Agriculture Minister Heath MacDonald says the deal ensures exports can continue from disease-free areas in the event of an outbreak. With the addition of Japan, Canada now has African swine fever zoning arrangements in place with 8 export markets, including the United States, European Union, Singapore, Hong Kong, Vietnam, the United Arab Emirates, and the Philippines. Together, those markets account for nearly 69% of Canada's pork export value. For Golden West, I'm Glendalee Allen Mosler.
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1: I'm Brandon Zebiak with your local news update. Environment Canada has issued a severe thunderstorm watch for Strathmore. Forecasters say conditions are favorable for storms producing large hail, damaging winds, and heavy rain. There's also a slight chance of an isolated tornado developing with the strongest storms. Residents are urged to seek shelter in a basement or interior room if severe weather approaches. Officials say to continue monitoring alerts and remember, when thunder roars, go indoors. Holy Cross Collegiate is preparing to launch a new agriculture education

0: program for students. The school is partnering with the Strathmore and District Agricultural Society and Lakeland College to create the CTR Strathmore and District Practical Ranching School. The program is expected to begin in February of 2027 for students in grades 10 through 12. An information session is scheduled for tomorrow evening at Holy Cross Collegiate. Sacred Heart Academy is recognizing two staff members for their commitment to school and family relationships. The school presented the St. Joseph Parent of Distinction Awards to Megan Miller and Amanda Morse earlier this month. The award recognizes individuals who demonstrate a strong commitment to parent engagement within the Christ the Redeemer Catholic School Division. Sacred Heart Academy says it's thankful for the contributions of both recipients. Bark in the Park took place in Strathmore over the weekend. Kinsman Park was full of furry friends as hundreds of people made it out to celebrate. The annual event is put on by local realtor Debbie Mitzner.
1: This is our sixth event. It gets bigger and better. Weather was wonderful today. We had 20 plus vendors. We have a face painter.
0: You can see photos from the event on our website. And some square dancing is going on in Strathmore tomorrow evening. The weekly event takes place at the Kinsman Park Pavilion. You can learn more about all of these stories by downloading our Strathmore Now app. In other news, Calgary councillors will begin discussing their long-term growth blueprint later today. The city says they plan to simplify decision-making and cut red tape. Several people were arrested at the White House UFC show earlier this week. Officials say the arrests were related to planned attacks at the event. And Pizza Hut is being sold to a new company. According to the deal, it'll be sold for almost $3 billion.
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0: In the FIFA World Cup, Team Canada is up against Qatar on Thursday. In Major League Baseball, the Toronto Blue Jays are in Boston playing the Red Sox at 4:45 this evening, while in the CFL, the Calgary Stampeders are back Saturday to take on the Saskatchewan Rough Riders. And in local sports, the Strathmore Junior Venom are hosting a lacrosse game tomorrow against the Wranglers, with game time set for 8 p.m. And in

0: Local baseball, the U22 Strathmore Reds began playoffs earlier this week.
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0: We've got some rain coming in later today with a high of 23 degrees. Tomorrow calls for more rain with a high of 19. And we've got some sun coming back on Thursday with a high of 22. You can see the next week of weather on strathmorenow.com.
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0: Ella Langley, be her. I'm Sharon Church. What is on your summertime bucket list? Honestly, you got to start making that list right now, especially if you want to include other friends and family in your plans. The calendar starts to really fill up fast. Now, it doesn't feel like summer if we don't cross these activities off the list. Bike rides, Slurpees, swimming, spray park, ice cream, beach day, fireworks, backyard fires, s'mores, outdoor live music. That's a must. Walks in the park, drinks on the patio, a road trip, even if it's only a couple hours away. Oh, and lots of barbecues. Now, you'll notice that camping did not make the list. That was not a mistake.
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8: Today we've got some rain and wind with a high of 23 degrees. Tomorrow keeps the weather around for a high of 19, and we've got a high of 22 on Thursday as the sky clears up. You can stay updated on local weather by heading to strathmorenow.com.
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0: traveling in an RV this summer. Hey, I'm Sharon Church. It's not like back in the day where you could just bop around back there while your dad navigated the winding mountain roads or busy holiday traffic. The big question is, are you allowed to use the bathroom in your RV while it's in motion? The short answer, no. The long answer, still no. There are seatbelt laws in Canada, and unless they've started installing seatbelts in the bathroom, you cannot use that toilet as a lawful seat while in motion. You still have to plan stops to use the bathroom and stretch your legs, even when you have an RV.
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10: Today brings in a high of 23 degrees alongside some rain and wind. Tomorrow calls for a high of 19 as the rain sticks around, and Thursday's got a high of 22 as things clear up. You can see the next week of weather by downloading our Strathmore Now app.
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0: Sky Valley, County Line. I'm Sharon Church. Teachers' gifts. Those saints deserve those gifts now more than ever, really. But what do you give the person who has devoted their life to teaching your kid how to read and do math so you don't have to? I've got two words for you. 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
1: I'm Brandon Zebiak with your local news update. Residents are being advised to prepare for potentially severe weather as thunderstorms are expected to develop today. Environment Canada says strong wind gusts could damage trees, buildings, and even overturn vehicles. Large hail and heavy downpours may also create hazardous conditions across the region. People outdoors should take cover immediately to protect themselves from flying debris, hail, and lightning. Severe weather reports can be submitted to Environment Canada through its ABSTORM reporting system. A new practical ranching program is coming to Strathmore students. Holy Cross Collegiate has received approval for a partnership with the Strathmore and District Agricultural Society and Lakeland College. The program will give grades 10 to 12 students hands-on agricultural training while allowing them to earn post-secondary credits. School officials say the practical ranching school is expected to begin in February of 2027. More information will be available during a public information session tomorrow night. The Cowboy Town Concert returns to Strathmore this weekend. On Saturday, the sixth annual event takes place at the Strathmore Ag Grounds. The event will feature Owen Riegling as the headliner performance. In 2024 alone, Riegling played more than 110 shows across the country. Riegling is just coming off his time in Nashville after competing in the Grand Ole Opry. Bark in the Park was held in Strathmore on Saturday. The annual event took place at Kinsman Park with hundreds of people making it out. Organizer Debbie Mitzner spoke more about the turnout.
2: I think combination of the special guests, the weather, and just because it's downtown, there's a lot of signage and people are just out walking about and coming.
1: 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And there's square dancing going on in Strathmore tomorrow evening. 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And in other news, Calgary will be reviewing its long-term strategy later today. The plan involves cutting red tape and simplifying decision-making. Several people were arrested at the White House UFC fight earlier this week. The FBI claims the people had planned attacks at the event. And Pizza Hut is being sold by Yum Brands. A private equity firm will be purchasing the restaurant chain for $2.7 billion.
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1: In the FIFA World Cup, Team Canada is back on Thursday for a game against Qatar. In MLB action, the Toronto Blue Jays are playing at 4:45 this evening against the Boston Red Sox. And in CFL news, the Calgary Stampeders return this weekend for a game against the Saskatchewan Rough Riders. As for local lacrosse, the Strathmore Junior Venom are back on the floor tomorrow, taking on the Wranglers. And in baseball, the U-22 Strathmore Reds kicked off playoffs last night.
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1: Today calls for a high of 23 degrees as some rain enters the area. We've got more rain tomorrow alongside a high of 19. As for Thursday, we've got a bit of sun along with a high of 22. You can see what the weather has in store by downloading our Strathmore Now app.
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1: Today we've got some rain and wind with a high of 23 degrees. Tomorrow keeps the weather around for a high of 19, and we've got a high of 22 on Thursday as the sky clears up. You can stay updated on local weather by heading to strathmorenow.com.
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10: Today brings in a high of 23 degrees alongside some rain and wind. Tomorrow calls for a high of 19 as the rain sticks around, and Thursday's got a high of 22 as things clear up. You can see the next week of weather by downloading our Strathmore Now app.
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0: Wynonna Judd, no one else on earth. I'm Sharon Church, and it's now time for your Sorta Sports Report. If you've been watching any of the World Cup games so far, you might have noticed that many players' feet stick out because they're wearing pink shoes. Nike, Adidas, Puma, New Balance, Skechers, they've all supplied players with variations of bright pink cleats for the tournament. A product line manager from Nike says it's because players believe when you wear a color like pink that is so loud and so bright, you really need to be good to wear these. There's another reason, though, for the pink trend. It looks great on camera. Pink really pops out against the green grass on the field, so you can see it better. But sure, yeah, it's also because the players are really good. Yeah.
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1: I'm Brandon Zebiak with your local news update. Environment Canada has issued a severe thunderstorm watch for Strathmore. Forecasters say conditions are favorable for storms producing large hail, damaging winds, and heavy rain. There's also a slight chance of an isolated tornado developing with the strongest storms. Residents are urged to seek shelter in a basement or interior room if severe weather approaches. Officials say to continue monitoring alerts and remember, when thunder roars, go indoors. Holy Cross Collegiate is preparing to launch a new agriculture education program for students. The school is partnering with the Strathmore and District Agricultural Society and Lakeland College to create the CTR Strathmore and District Practical Ranching School. The program is expected to begin in February of 2027 for students in grades 10 through 12. An information session is scheduled for tomorrow evening at Holy Cross Collegiate. Sacred Heart Academy is recognizing two staff members for their commitment to school and family relationships. The school presented the St. Joseph Parent of Distinction Awards to Megan Miller and Amanda Morse earlier this month. The award recognizes individuals who demonstrate a strong commitment to parent engagement within the Christ the Redeemer Catholic School Division. Sacred Heart Academy says it's thankful for the contributions of both recipients. Bark in the Park took place in Strathmore over the weekend. Kinsman Park was full of furry friends as hundreds of people made it out to celebrate. The annual event is put on by local realtor Debbie Mitzner.
2: This is our sixth event. It gets bigger and better. Weather was wonderful today. We had 20 plus vendors. We have a face painter.
1: You can see photos from the event on our website. And some square dancing is going on in Strathmore tomorrow evening. The weekly event takes place at the Kinsman Park Pavilion. 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The city says they plan to simplify decision-making and cut red tape. Several people were arrested at the White House UFC show earlier this week. Officials say the arrests were related to planned attacks at the event. And Pizza Hut is being sold to a new company. According to the deal, it'll be sold for almost $3 billion.
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1: In the FIFA World Cup, Team Canada is up against Qatar on Thursday. In Major League Baseball, the Toronto Blue Jays are in Boston playing the Red Sox at 4:45 this evening, while in the CFL, the Calgary Stampeders are back Saturday to take on the Saskatchewan Rough Riders. And in local sports, the Strathmore Junior Venom are hosting a lacrosse game tomorrow against the Wranglers, with game time set for 8 p.m. And in local baseball, the U22 Strathmore Reds began playoffs earlier this week.
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1: We've got some rain coming in later today with a high of 23 degrees. Tomorrow calls for more rain with a high of 19, and we've got some sun coming back on Thursday with a high of 22. You can see the next week of weather on strathmorenow.com.
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Nail Arts, don't ruin the flowers on the home stretch. Brought to you by Urban's Tack and Western Wear. It's Candace Johnson with you. I dare you to sing along to every word of this song. It's John Michael Montgomery. Well,

It's Luke Holmes, Beat by You on the home stretch. I'm Candace Johnson. This weekend's a big one. Sunday is Father's Day, and it's also the official first day of summer. Of course, we're expecting showers for the first day of summer here in Alberta. It's also the longest day of the year with 17 hours of daylight in between all of those rain clouds. And even though it's going to be raining for the beginning of summer on Sunday, here are a couple Alberta-approved ways to celebrate the first day of summer.

0: 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We don't even cancel barbecuing in the wintertime. You could go puddle hunting with the kids, jump in a few puddles, or just pretend you're camping. 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
6: Today we've got some rain and wind with a high of 23 degrees. Tomorrow keeps the weather around for a high of 19, and we've got a high of 22 on Thursday as the sky clears up. You can stay updated on local weather by heading to strathmorenow.com.
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0: Brooke and Wall and I had some help on the home stretch. This morning, we played that Duck Duck Jeep cue to text. We are giving away a brand new Jeep at the end of the summer. Let's call today's qualifier.
1: Hello?
0: Hi, who's this?
1: Hannah Milligan.
0: Hannah Milligan, how you doing today?
1: I'm doing great. How are you doing?
0: I'm great. It's Candace calling from the Drive Home Show.
1: Yay!
0: Yeah, you texted in the word Jeep this morning.
1: Yes, I did.
0: Well, congratulations. You're officially qualified to win that 2026 Jeep Cherokee Hybrid from your Alberta Jeep dealers.
1: Oh, that's awesome. I would love that. That would make a huge difference in my life.
0: I bet. A new vehicle always feels good, right?
1: Definitely. Mine's like 2017, so kind of falling apart.
0: How many kilometers does it have?
1: It's like 189 or something. I've had a lot of repairs on it, so it's a Honda. It's not doing that great.
0: It's time for a new vehicle. Well, hopefully you're going to win one.
1: Yeah, that'd be great.
0: We're also going to throw in a pair of Callaway Park tickets for you, okay?
1: Perfect. Oh my God, I love that.
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2: Today brings in a high of 23 degrees alongside some rain and wind. Tomorrow calls for a high of 19 as the rain sticks around, and Thursday's got a high of 22 as things clear up. You can see the next week of weather by downloading our Strathmore Now app.
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0: Steve Brody, Whiskey in a Teacup, 104.5 More Country. I'm Candace Johnson. Father's Day is coming up on Sunday, and we want you to show us your girlfriend. 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
1: I'm Brandon Zebiak with your local news update. Residents are being advised to prepare for potentially severe weather as thunderstorms are expected to develop today. Environment Canada says strong wind gusts could damage trees, buildings, and even overturn vehicles. Large hail and heavy downpours may also create hazardous conditions across the region. People outdoors should take cover immediately to protect themselves from flying debris, hail, and lightning. Severe weather reports can be submitted to Environment Canada through its ABSTORM reporting system. A new practical ranching program is coming to Strathmore students. Holy Cross Collegiate has received approval for a partnership with the Strathmore and District Agricultural Society and Lakeland College. The program will give grades 10 to 12 students hands-on agricultural training while allowing them to earn post-secondary credits. School officials say the practical ranching school is expected to begin in February of 2027. More information will be available during a public information session tomorrow night. The Cowboy Town Concert returns to Strathmore this weekend. On Saturday, the 6th annual event takes place at the Strathmore Ag Grounds. The event will feature Owen Riegling as the headliner performance. In 2024 alone, Riegling played more than 110 shows across the country. Riegling is just coming off his time in Nashville after competing in the Grand Ole Opry. Bark in the Park was held in Strathmore on Saturday. The annual event took place at Kinsman Park with hundreds of people making it out. Organizer Debbie Mitzner spoke more about the turnout.
2: I think combination of the special guests, the weather, and just because it's downtown, there's a lot of signage and people are just out walking about and coming.
1: You can see a photo gallery from Bark in the Park on our website. And there's square dancing going on in Strathmore tomorrow evening. The event is free to attend with no registration required. 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And in other news, Calgary will be reviewing its long-term strategy later today. The plan involves cutting red tape and simplifying decision-making. Several people were arrested at the White House UFC fight earlier this week. The FBI claims the people had planned attacks at the event. And Pizza Hut is being sold by Yum Brands. A private equity firm will be purchasing the restaurant chain for $2.7 billion.
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1: In the FIFA World Cup, Team Canada is back on Thursday for a game against Qatar. In MLB action, the Toronto Blue Jays are playing at 4:45 this evening against the Boston Red Sox. And in CFL news, the Calgary Stampeders return this weekend for a game against the Saskatchewan Rough Riders. As for local lacrosse, the Strathmore Junior Venom are back on the floor tomorrow, taking on the Wranglers. And in baseball, the U-22 Strathmore Reds kicked off playoffs last night.
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1: Today calls for a high of 23 degrees as some rain enters the area. We've got more rain tomorrow alongside a high of 19. As for Thursday, we've got a bit of sun along with a high of 22. You can see what the weather has in store by downloading our Strathmore Now app.
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0: Kate Johnson, the fall on the home stretch, brought to you by Irvin's Tack and Western Wear. I'm Candace Johnson. Anyone else been busted by the garbage police? Yeah, you know, you go out, you put your stuff out, and then the next day it's not picked up and there's a little note saying we didn't pick up your garbage because it was a mess. Yeah, it finally happened to me, albeit it is my fault. I didn't break down the boxes. I just left whole boxes in the garbage and the lid couldn't go down. And therefore, they said, nope, we're not going to empty your blue bin. So got my hands slapped. Won't be doing that again. But now I'm wondering, what the heck am I supposed to do with another week's worth of recycling? Because this past week didn't get picked up. Like, I'm going to be playing recycling Tetris next week when they come by.
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2: Today we've got some rain and wind with a high of 23 degrees. Tomorrow keeps the weather around for a high of 19, and we've got a high of 22 on Thursday as the sky clears up. You can stay updated on local weather by heading to strathmorenow.com.
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Cutting class, trying to duck our teachers. Bombing smokes out behind the bleachers. 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
0: That's awesome. I can't believe it.
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9: Today brings in a high of 23 degrees alongside some rain and wind. Tomorrow calls for a high of 19 as the rain sticks around, and Thursday's got a high of 22 as things clear up. You can see the next week of weather by downloading our Strathmore Now app.
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0: It's Della Smith Like a Man, 104.5 More Country. I'm Candace Johnson. 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
1: I'm Brandon Zebiak with your local news update. Environment Canada has issued a severe thunderstorm watch for Strathmore. Forecasters say conditions are favorable for storms producing large hail, damaging winds, and heavy rain. There's also a slight chance of an isolated tornado developing with the strongest storms. Residents are urged to seek shelter in a basement or interior room if severe weather approaches. Officials say to continue monitoring alerts and remember, when thunder roars, go indoors. Holy Cross Collegiate is preparing to launch a new agriculture education program for students. The school is partnering with the Strathmore and District Agricultural Society and Lakeland College to create the CTR Strathmore and District Practical Ranching School. The program is expected to begin in February of 2027 for students in grades 10 through 12. An information session is scheduled for tomorrow evening at Holy Cross Collegiate. Sacred Heart Academy is recognizing two staff members for their commitment to school and family relationships. The school presented the St. Joseph Parent of Distinction Awards to Megan Miller and Amanda Morse earlier this month. The award recognizes individuals who demonstrate a strong commitment to parent engagement within the Christ the Redeemer Catholic School Division. Sacred Heart Academy says it's thankful for the contributions of both recipients. Bark in the Park took place in Strathmore over the weekend. Kinsman Park was full of furry friends as hundreds of people made it out to celebrate. The annual event is put on by local realtor Debbie Mitzner.
2: This is our sixth event. It gets bigger and better. Weather was wonderful today. We had 20 plus vendors. We have a face painter.
1: You can see photos from the event on our website. And some square dancing is going on in Strathmore tomorrow evening. The weekly event takes place at the Kinsman Park Pavilion. You can learn more about all of these stories by downloading our Strathmore Now app. In other news, Calgary councillors will begin discussing their long-term growth blueprint later today. The city says they plan to simplify decision-making and cut red tape. Several people were arrested at the White House UFC show earlier this week. Officials say the arrests were

0: related to planned attacks at the event. And Pizza Hut is being sold to a new company. According to the deal, it'll be sold for almost $3 billion.
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0: In the FIFA World Cup, Team Canada is up against Qatar on Thursday. In Major League Baseball, the Toronto Blue Jays are in Boston playing the Red Sox at 4:45 this evening, while in the CFL, the Calgary Stampeders are back Saturday to take on the Saskatchewan Rough Riders. And in local sports, the Strathmore Junior Venom are hosting a lacrosse game tomorrow against the Wranglers, with game time set for 8 p.m. And in local baseball, the U22 Strathmore Reds began playoffs earlier this week.
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0: Tonight drops to a low of 11 along with some gusts of wind. We've got some rain carrying into tomorrow with a high of 19 degrees, and Thursday's got a mix of sun and cloud with a high of 22. You can take a look at local weather conditions by visiting strathmorenow.com.
1: She's Googled, "Is this normal?" more times than she'll admit. 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

0: It's Bailey Zimmerman, Chevy Silverado on the home stretch, brought to you by Irvin's Tack and Western Wear. I'm Candace Johnson, and July 4th, just around the corner for the Americans, and they will be burying a time capsule that won't be open for 250 years. So far on the list, an iPhone 17 and a Coca-Cola bottle. It got me thinking, if we did another Alberta time capsule, because I know there's one at Chinook Mall. I don't know when they're opening that one, but if we were to do one now somewhere in Alberta, what would we put in it? I'm thinking a cob of Tabor corn. Vacuum sealed. Tim Hortons roll-up cup. Ziploc bag labeled May Snow with like a cotton ball inside or something. And of course a grocery receipt, because we're always surprised at how much groceries cost in the future, aren't we?
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8: Tonight we've got a low of 11 degrees along with some strong wind. We've got rain entering the area tomorrow with a high of 19, and Thursday's got a mix of sun and cloud with a high of 22. You can take a look at local weather conditions by visiting strathmorenow.com.
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0: Shaboozy, a bar song, Tipsy on the home stretch. This morning we played that Duck Duck Jeep cue to text, and now it's time for us to get today's qualifier.
1: Hello?
0: Hi, who's this?
1: Hannah Milligan.
0: Hannah Milligan, how you doing today?
1: I'm doing great. How are you doing?
0: I'm great. It's Candace calling from the Drive Home Show.
1: Yay!
0: Yeah, you texted in the word Jeep this morning.
1: Yes, I did.
0: Well, congratulations. You're officially qualified to win that 2026 Jeep Cherokee Hybrid from your Alberta Jeep dealers.
1: Oh, that's awesome. I would love that. That would make a huge difference in my life.
0: I bet. A new vehicle always feels good, right?
1: Definitely. Mine's like 2017, so kind of falling apart.
0: How many kilometers does it have?
1: It's like 189 or something. I've had a lot of repairs on it, so it's a Honda. It's not doing that great.
0: It's time for a new vehicle. Well, hopefully you're going to win one.
1: Yeah, that'd be great.
0: We're also going to throw in a pair of Callaway Park tickets for you, okay?
1: Perfect. Oh my God, I love that.
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9: Tonight drops to a low of 11 degrees as some strong wind hits the area. We've got more rain coming in tomorrow as temperatures reach a high of 19. And Thursday's got a high of 22 with a mix of sun and cloud. Download our Strathmore Now app to see what the weather has in store.
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0: Goodvin, A Woman in Love on the home stretch, 104.5 More Country. I'm Candace Johnson. We're all getting excited for the Strathmore Stampede this weekend. On the 20th Saturday, Owen Riegeling's going to be performing. That's going to be a great show. 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
2: Canada remains free of African swine fever, but the disease continues to spread in other parts of the world. An outbreak in Canada would have serious consequences. Canada has finalized a new African swine fever zoning agreement with Japan, aimed at protecting a critical export market for pork producers. Federal Agriculture Minister Heath MacDonald says the deal ensures exports can continue from disease-free areas in the event of an outbreak. With the addition of Japan, Canada now has African swine fever zoning arrangements in place with 8 export markets, including the United States, European Union, Singapore, Hong Kong, Vietnam, the United Arab Emirates, and the Philippines. Together, those markets account for nearly 69% of Canada's pork export value. For Golden West, I'm Glendalee Allen Mosler.
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1: I'm Brandon Zebiak with your local news update. Residents are being advised to prepare for potentially severe weather as thunderstorms are expected to develop today. Environment Canada says strong wind gusts could damage trees, buildings, and even overturn vehicles. Large hail and heavy downpours may also create hazardous conditions across the region. People outdoors should take cover immediately to protect themselves from flying debris, hail, and lightning. Severe weather reports can be submitted to Environment Canada through its ABSTORM reporting system. A new practical ranching program is coming to Strathmore students. Holy Cross Collegiate has received approval for a partnership with the Strathmore and District Agricultural Society and Lakeland College. The program will give grades 10 to 12 students hands-on agricultural training while allowing them to earn post-secondary credits. School officials say the practical ranching school is expected to begin in February of 2027. More information will be available during a public information session tomorrow night. The Cowboy Town Concert returns to Strathmore this weekend. On Saturday, the sixth annual event takes place at the Strathmore Ag Grounds. The event will feature Owen Riegling as the headliner performance. In 2024 alone, Riegling played more than 110 shows across the country. Riegling is just coming off his time in Nashville after competing in the Grand Ole Opry. Bark in the Park was held in Strathmore on Saturday. The annual event took place at Kinsman Park with hundreds of people making it out. Organizer Debbie Mitzner spoke more about the turnout.
2: I think combination of the special guests, the weather, and just because it's downtown, there's a lot of signage and people are just out walking about and coming.
1: You can see a photo gallery from Bark in the Park on our website. And there's square dancing going on in Strathmore tomorrow evening. The event is free to attend with no registration required. You can find out more about all of these events by heading to strathmorenow.com. And in other news, Calgary will be reviewing its long-term strategy later today. The plan involves cutting red tape and simplifying decision-making. Several people were arrested at the White House UFC fight earlier this week. The FBI claims the people had planned attacks at the event. And Pizza Hut is being

0: 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A private equity firm will be purchasing the restaurant chain for $2.7 billion.
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0: In the FIFA World Cup, Team Canada is back on Thursday for a game against Qatar. In MLB action, the Toronto Blue Jays are playing at 4:45 this evening against the Boston Red Sox. And in CFL news, the Calgary Stampeders return this weekend for a game against the Saskatchewan Rough Riders. As for local lacrosse, the Strathmore Junior Venom are back on the floor tomorrow, taking on the Wranglers. And in baseball, the U22 Strathmore Reds kicked off playoffs last night.
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0: Tonight brings in some wind alongside a low of 11 degrees. We've got a high of 19 tomorrow as some rain sticks around, and Thursday calls for a mix of sun and cloud with a high of 22. You can download our Strathmore Now app to catch a look at our full 5-day forecast.
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Outlaws Dean Brody, Hometown Heroes on the home stretch. Coming up next, what's happening in entertainment? How much would you pay for a chair that Taylor Swift sat in? We've got details. And a chair you can buy after Shenandoah on the home stretch.

0: in the know. Here's Candace with what's happening in entertainment.
1: The Cleveland Cavaliers auctioned off chairs that celebrities sat in during the NBA playoffs. Taylor Swift's chair went for $7,000. Taylor's chair outsold her hubby Travis Kelce's chair. Well, Jelly Rolls filed for divorce from Bunny XO.
2: I'm only one drink away from the devil. I'm only one call away from home.
1: Yeah, a source close to them says that they actually split back in May, almost 10 years of marriage, and it was a mutual decision, and they want to keep it a private family matter. And Gilmore Girls is leaving Netflix after 12 years.
3: If you're out on the road, feeling lonely and so.
1: But good news, it's still going to be on Disney Plus and Hulu. I'm Candace, and that's what's happening in entertainment.
4: 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Rolling sound, quiet.
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0: Strathmore Now weather.
15: Tonight, we've got a low of 11 degrees along with some strong wind. We've got rain entering the area tomorrow with a high of 19, and Thursday's got a mix of sun and cloud with a high of 22. You can take a look at local weather conditions by visiting strathmorenow.com.
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Josh Ross, First Taste of Gone on the home stretch. I'm Candace Johnson. With Father's Day on Sunday, you've got a chance to win Dad a huge prize from Woody's RV World and Kuma Outdoor Gear. Details on how you can win it after this one from Owen Riegling.

0: you. She's going to be in Calgary in just a couple weeks at Country Thunder. How you doing? I'm Candace Johnson, and Father's Day is coming up on Sunday, and we want you to show us your grill friend. Your grill friend being your dad. Take a picture of dad in his element. Is he at the barbecue? Is he hiding in a man cave? Is he just in the backyard doing some work? Take a pic of dad. Upload it to our website. You could be winning a prize from Woody's RV World and Kuma Outdoor Gear. 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
1: Tonight drops to a low of 11 degrees as some strong wind hits the area. We've got more rain coming in tomorrow as temperatures reach a high of 19. And Thursday's got a high of 22 with a mix of sun and cloud. Download our Strathmore Now app to see what the weather has in store.
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0: 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I'm Candace Johnson. How would you like to be cowgirl for a day? 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